0: everybody, you're listening to Midnight Express. My name is Tom Vagabondo, and I'm back from a new mix for this week, which I made it deep house, deep soulful house. I believe you're gonna like it. What's going on? What is new about me and about my DJ colleague and partner AB? I'll be back and I'm gonna tell you more information during this session. Enjoy.
1: All around the world, right now, right here.

0: lay there and lay there.
1: Yeah, you lay there, and what you do is you lay there and
0: you have, you know, start jerking off, you know, right? And to see that, but I just don't know, you know, what. Or you can actually direct it yourself. You know, you can hold it with it really close up to your mouth and you start dosing it off. Then you can kind of aim it towards your mouth too. You know?

0: Lay there and wait.
1: Yeah, you lay there and wait. You do this. You lay there and
0: we have him start jerking off, you know, right?
1: Just do that, but I just don't.

0: this up to your mouth and you start jerking it off. And then you can kind of aim it towards your mouth too, you know, so that's pretty cool. Yeah, we'll go over some things and you get out there too.
1: Okay.
0: We'll have some fun. I know we will. I love couples. Couples are my favorite.
1: Thank you.
0: Okay. You take care.
1: Thank you so much.
0: Bye-bye.
1: Bye-bye.

Midnight Express on your radio, and my name is Tom Vagabondo, and I'm back with a few information for you. The first thing I have to say, big thank you from your feedbacks, which I have really from all around the world. Thank you very much. This is, I'm repeating again, this is a big motivation for me, and I really like that you like in my mixes sometimes. So what's going on? We are back on the mix, in the mix, and also with a couple vinyls as well with AB. We're starting new party, which we call this party Contact. Basically, it's back to basic. We're gonna play soul fuel, funky, jacking house from vinyls as well. And we are starting Friday, 13th of April 2012, from 9 p.m. in Brighton Bar, which is calling Cube. It's new challenge for us, and new motivation as well, because we would like bring a little bit basic with some kind of new stuff and new music. Also, we are back in studio next week. We're gonna work for few singles as well, some kind of remixes. We're still waiting for Dark Forest. We are changing label from Apple Pie Recordings. Probably it's gonna be Deep Wave, but we are waiting for answer yet, and it's gonna be first release everywhere. 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

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Bye bye. All around the world.

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It is inevitable. So why do you fight change? Control, fear, scarcity. The music is the universal language we all speak. Notes, voices, rhythm, smart, subtonic, part.

Can you see into the future? Can you see into the future? Yes. I can learn your pattern. I can learn a pattern and predict your next move.